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0: This is Dan Ackman from AM Ford. 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

0: back hanging out with us. What's happening? It's Kenny. Thanks so much for choosing us. We're going to have a great great little weekend here. We start the show with James wanted to get on. We don't talk enough about music on the show, and you had a music dilemma or music. What happened?
1: I got schooled by my 26-year-old on classic rock here.
0: Okay.
1: She says to me, her name's Brianna, and she says, Dad, I was trying to look up the old song you used to sing to me when I was a kid, the Brianna, right? And I'm like, yeah, that's Fleetwood Mac.
0: Yeah.
1: So she looks it up, she says, Dad, it's Rhiannon.
0: Yeah.
1: I'm like, what? My whole life I sung it as Brianna.
0: Oh, I love it. That's awesome. I like that she schooled you.
1: Yeah, I know. I had no idea, man.
0: Too good. Well, tell her she gets all the cool points today.
1: Yeah, you betcha.
0: All right, brother.
1: Have a good day.
0: Be good, my friend.
1: Okay, you too, bud.
0: I got to say, misheard lyrics is always a great topic for the radio. But when your kids teach you something about music from back in the day, that's another one. Hey, I'll give you credit for owning that. I would not admit that out loud. If you got a story, hit us up, the Kenny Jones Show, visitradio.ca.
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10: We'll

0: What's doing? It's Kenny. Hopefully you're having a great weekend. Okay, let's get into this one. Now, I got to be honest with you. I can't offer anything. I can't offer anything to help. So we're leaning on you. Now, here's a quick backstory. East Coast Mark leaves us lots of messages. We've had him on the show a ton of times. I've actually never spoken to him. He just leaves us audio messages. Well, he had been kind of missing for a while. We haven't heard from him. Then he showed up last week. I think we had him on. He was doing dad jokes. But this weekend, he's back to his old ranting ways. Check this out.
1: Tell me about these dating apps. You know, the good of them, because they're not working for me. You know, you talk to someone, you spend your evening chit-chatting back and forth, and you think, okay, this is cool. We're chatting. This is good. And you start discussing potential coffee date, you know, and you think you're going to go for a coffee date. Well, there's a new Starbucks open. Maybe we can go there. The chit-chat was going good. I said, yeah, well, let me know when you want to get together, and we'll go and have a coffee somewhere, right? You spend your evening chatting. But anyway, I woke up this morning to say hi. Like, have the common human decency to say, hey, thanks, but no thanks. All the best. Just don't vanish. Just don't ghost me.
0: Okay, now that part that we had to beep out, it's because it was a couple curse words in there. He was basically saying that the person deleted their profile and was gone. So this is where I'm like, I can't offer any suggestion. I've never been on a dating app ever in my life. I have no clue. I've never been on a dating website. Nothing. I've been married for 25 years. I know, so I'm out. But I want to help East Coast Mark out because that doesn't sound like a lot of fun. So, should we have a discussion about the dating apps? What do you think? Hit us up, the Kenny Jones Show, VistaRadio.ca.
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0: working our way through some of these phone lines here. Go for it.
1: Hello, Kenny.
0: Yo.
1: You're talking about dating sites.
0: Dating apps, yeah.
1: Oh, dating apps. Okay, dating apps. So I used a couple in the past, and the first ones I wasn't happy with. So then somebody told me about Facebook having a dating site called Facebook of Love.
0: So, well, the point is, like, there's so many of them, but, like, the question is did the dating apps work out for you?
1: So, I took a couple of girls on a date. The last lady that messaged me for a date, we're going on 6 years now.
0: Hey, so it works.
1: Man, I tell you, 6 years and we haven't fought about absolutely anything. And, you know, a lot of people don't believe me when I say that about my wife and us, but when they see us together, they understand.
0: So your thumbs up. Like, we got to wish East Coast Mark all the best, right?
1: Well, I hope so, man. I hope people can find what my wife and I have found, because I tell you, the only thing we wish that could have changed about this is that we could have met each other earlier before this even happened, right?
0: Oh, man, that's awesome. Very cool. We're getting lots of messages. So the backstory is on this. East Coast Mark, who always leaves us funny messages, he was kind of bummed out because he was chatting with somebody on the apps there. And I wish I could offer advice, but I've never been on one of these dating apps. And so they were chatting. He was all excited. They were going to go on a coffee date and then ghosted. So that's the question today is how are the dating apps working out for you?

0: Vibe.
1: Hey, you're rocking out with the Bridget. It's Trent live on location at the Nelson Rona Home Department right down on Government Road. And I have some very, very friendly people with me. I got Fortis BC down here. How are you guys doing today?
2: We're great, Trent. Thanks.
1: I'm just so glad that you guys are down here right now because, I mean, spring season is definitely upon us. And with that, you definitely want to plan to call before you dig.
2: Yes, Trent, that's so true. We're just here today to remind you that anytime you're disturbing the ground, be it gardening, building a deck, planting perennials, installing a fence, or even excavating a job site, you have to reach out to BC One Call before to gather the local information on your buried gas lines and other utilities. 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People can be held responsible for these damages should they hit the gas line. 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You want to give it 3 days to get that information back.
1: Well, that's absolutely fantastic. Make sure that you come on by and say hi to the team down here. Looks like they got some cooling towels, maybe even some gift cards to give away throughout the next 4 hours, and definitely more fun as well. So come on by and say hi to the team of Fortis BC at the Rona right here in Nelson on Government Road. For the Bridge, it's Trent.
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0: Hey, you're rocking out with the Bridges. Trent live on location at Nelson Rona on Government Road. Still joined with our friends at Fortis BC because it's very important. You call before you dig. But also they're here talking about dam safety because let's face it, it's starting to get warm out there. So some fishing, some boating, some swimming definitely goes hand in hand with our area, doesn't it?
1: Yeah, Trent, thanks. There's a number of areas near our hydroelectric dams and generating plants that are open for recreational activities, just like you said, for fishing, swimming, and boating. Safety is a top priority at Fortis, BC, and we ask anyone near our dams and generating plants to keep themselves safe at all times. We ask that everyone obey all warning signs, respect the fenced, marked, and gated areas, and stay outside of the safety booms, markers, and buoys.
0: Absolutely. And to go hand in hand with keeping yourself nice and cool, you guys got nice cooling towels over here as well. All available just by someone coming by and saying hi to you guys.
1: Yeah, that's right. And we've got some of those gift cards to give away. Should we tell them this magic word for a gift card?
0: Let's do it.
1: Okay, today, this hour's magic word is going to be safety.
0: There you go. So all you got to do is come on down to the Nelson Rona, say the word safety to the people at Fortis, BC, and boom, you'll get yourself a sweet gift card. Sounds good? Sounds good to me. Come by and say hi to the team over here at Government Road. For The Bridge, it's Trent.
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0: 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Today, we're trying to help out our buddy East Coast Mark. Now, normally, East Coast Mark leaves us these funny messages. We have to beep out lots of swear words. But this message, he was kind of bummed out. He has been on dating apps. And he was in a nice conversation. And then the person he was chatting with ghosted him. They were supposed to go for coffee and then ghosted him. So it's like, what do I got to do? So we're taking it to the streets, I guess. Trent's on the phone here. Are you on those dating apps?
1: I mean, if I was, my wife would be very mad.
0: There he is. Do you have any suggestion for anybody that's building an online dating profile?
1: Yeah, use your actual name. Because I did a dating app once, and we were told to use, like, usernames, like, you know, Fun Lover 88, or, you know, Dog Walker 62, you know. And I met someone, and, you know, we were hitting it off real good, and we decided to meet up, and it turns out it's my cousin. So,
0: okay, you're
1: use
0: not.
1: Your real name.
0: Okay. Good advice, good advice. What advice do you have for East Coast Mark? Let us know. The main thing that's coming in for most people is consistency. Be a nice person. Consistency on the dating house. Suggestions for East Coast Mark, the Kenny Jones Show, VistaRadio.ca. Would you please?

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0: So they say you should be topical when you're on the radio. Talk about what's current. So let's talk about Breaking Bad. What's happening? It's Kenny. Breaking Bad, the television show. Okay, here's the truth. Last night, we're out for dinner with some friends. I have a buddy that's never watched that show, and I was just, you got to, what are you talking about? Are you crazy? You've never watched Breaking Bad? And my wife said, you cannot be that guy. You can't rag on your friends because they don't like the same TV shows as you. Don't be that guy, she says, and we're all laughing about it. But honestly, well, Tommy's on the phone. You ever run into anybody in the wild that's never watched Breaking Bad?
1: Oh, yeah. Just the other day, actually, I was at a party, and I was talking to a fellow, and what? You never watched Breaking Bad? Come on, man. You know, best show ever. And the way it ended, the music in the show was fantastic, right? Big variety of music. I mean, I love music. That's why I listen to your station. And
0: nice.
1: I just loved the music. And the last song at the very last episode,
0: Baby Blue.
1: Couldn't be better, man.
0: Yeah.
1: It was just fantastic. Anyway, that's my 2 cents worth.
0: Awesome, buddy.
1: Okay. Thanks, Kenny.
0: Thank you. Appreciate it. So what's the show that you just pester your friends to watch? Mine's Seinfeld. I have a few friends that don't watch Seinfeld, and I argue with them all the time. Like, what are you doing to me? Watch that show. It's great.

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1: It is Trent rocking out with you here on the bridge, live on location down at Arona on Government Road with Fortis, BC. And we're doing a lot of talking about, you know, calling before you dig. Very important to do because, of course, if you call before you dig, then you get that nice little assessment. But then what's next? What happens after that?
2: So after you've contacted BC OneCall, we're going to send you a map and the directions of where your gas line's buried on your property, along with instructions on how to dig safely. You'll receive that information within the 3 days, like we said. Remember to dig by hand first. When you want to find the line, you're going to use that map to mark the location of the gas line on your property. If the area where you plan to dig is within 1 meter of where the line's indicated on that map, you want to carefully dig with a hand shovel, as well as take note of the following. The gas line could be near the surface due to erosion or the soil shifting over time. Don't use any power equipment within 1 meter of your gas line. And if you need help understanding that map and the directions that have been provided, feel free to give us a call at 1-888-822-6555, and we can walk you through the details.
1: I think it's very important that you got to make that call as well. In fact, it is the law that you call. It's funny. We've had a few people already showing up and being like, oh, yeah, I know where my lines are on my property and stuff like that. No, you've just gotten lucky. That's exactly what's happened. You've just gotten lucky, right?
2: Yeah, that's so true. It's so important to make sure you call and get that map.
1: Well, call, get that map, and also come on by to the Rona right here on Government Road. Like I say, still some cooling towels. We'll still be giving away some more gift cards because we're just about 50% of the way through. And, of course, Rona's got some sweet deals when it comes to some gardening supplies as well. So come on by and say hi to both teams. For the bridge, it's Trent.
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1: Hey, you're rocking out with the Bridges. We're live on location down at Rona at Government Road, still hanging out with our friends at Fortis BC, where one of our big things is call before you dig. But another big thing is, of course, dam safety. I mean, definitely it's getting warmer out there, so we all want to be hitting the waterways. But honestly, they can just change so rapidly.
2: Yeah, we want to make sure that you're aware of the water levels, how they can rise and fall quickly and unexpectedly on a daily basis, since we use the flow of water to generate electricity. Canoes or unpowered boats may be pulled through spillways or capsized by strong currents or undertow. Make sure that you're aware that floating debris and concealed hazards, especially in shallow and shoreline areas, can accompany changes in water levels. Avoid the shoreline areas where you could become stranded where water levels rise.
1: Absolutely. And I mean, for more information on staying safe around those dams, make sure that you visit fortisbc.com/dam safety. And that's what we're really here today. We're here to talk about the safety, calling before you dig, the dam safety. And if you come on by and you say safety, well, guess what? You might just be walking away with a sweet gift card in your pocket. Even if you don't do that, you'll walk away with one of the sweet cooling towels and tons of information from our friends at Fortis BC right here at Rona on Government Road. So come on by and say hi. For the Bridge, it's Trent.
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2: Hey, you're rocking out with The Bridge as we're live on location down at Rona on Government Road, hanging out still with our friends at Fortis BC. And let me tell you, today is a very, very important day because, of course, we're talking about calling before you dig. Of course, we're in the summertime season, so there's some gardening happening, building deck. You have to call BC One Call. Why is that?
3: BC One Call is a free resource to help you understand where buried gas lines, cables, and any other utilities are located. You want to make sure you know where the gas lines in your yard are before you disturb the ground in any way, and follow the right steps for digging around gas lines so you can keep yourself and everyone around you safe.
2: How far in advance do the homeowners need to call BC One Call before they do any of their projects?
3: Yeah, you want to call in at least 3 business days before digging. We'll send you a map and directions of where the gas line is located under your property, along with instructions for how to dig safely. You should dig by hand first, as these lines are often a lot closer to the surface than people think.
2: Well, very good information, and I want everyone to keep that in mind. Safety is the key, and it's also the very key word as well. If you come on down here and say safety to one of these fantastic people, who knows, you might be walking away with a fantastic prize. Are you seeing some people walking away with $100 gift certificates, a wheelbarrow, and so much more? So come on by and say hi to Fortis BC and the team at Rona on Government Road. For The Bridge, it's Trent.
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0: You're rocking out with the Bridges. We're live on location at the Rona here in Nelson on Government Road, still talking with our friends at Fortis BC. And one of the big things that we're really trying to push is, of course, calling before you dig. And right now, I want to talk to the contractors out there because I know that there's a lot of them. If you're planning on breaking ground or excavating your job site, you're legally required to click or call BC Call. Now, why is that?
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0: Well, we just had a gentleman from the Nelson Fire Department saying that he had to go and respond to a lot of gas leaks in his day. 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

0: Hey, you're rocking out with the Bridges. We're live on location at the Rona on Government Road right here in Nelson. Still sitting and talking with our good friends, Fortis BC, all about safety. And one of the biggest safety things that we're bringing up is the water, because let me tell you, everyone wants to be on the water today with it just being so beautiful and so warm. But there are some tips and tricks that Fortis has, you know, to make sure that we're all nice and safe out there, right?
1: Yeah, you know, where there's water, there's the inherent danger and risk of drowning. We ask that everyone obey all safety protocols, supervise your children at all times, and err on the side of caution regarding your own comfort levels with water. And, you know, where the dams are, make sure you're staying out of all restricted areas, obeying all warning signs both above and below those dams, including those that indicate private property. They're there for a reason, to keep everyone safe, which is top of mind at Fortis BC.
0: And top of mind for today as well. I mean, definitely those water levels can change very rapidly. You want to make sure that you keep yourself safe. Once again, those signs are there for a reason. And this is your sign to swing on by the Nelson Rona on Government Road to come maybe get yourself a fantastic gift card, a cooling towel, all just by saying the key word today, safety. We're still going to be here for the next hour and a bit. So say hi to the crew. For the Bridge, it's Trent.
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0: How's it going, it's Kenny? Hit us up, the Kenny Jones Show, VistaRadio.ca. It's kind of pretty standard. Every year on the radio, you'll hear some chucklehead ask the question around Christmas. Is Die Hard a Christmas movie? That's just standard. Another one is the question of sandals at work. That's another one that always comes up on the radio, usually around this time. Bruce and I are chatting here. You wear sandals year-round, like even in the winter.
1: Well, I'm a cabinet maker, so I wear shoes in the shop, but anything else, it's flip-flops, man.
0: Respect, man. I respect that.
1: Like, I'm out in the middle of winter, and everybody's like, what the hell? I wear shorts pretty well 24/7, too, right?
0: So yeah, we've talked before, have we not? We've talked about shorts in winter, guy, right?
1: Sure.
0: Yeah, that's me. I'm shorts year-round.
1: Yeah, you're there, yeah.
0: But flip-flops, man, that's a level of respect. I got up this morning, and I was like, should I do flip-flops? Not quite there yet. So I gotta step it up like Bruce.
1: Well, I got them on right now, man.
0: Attaboy.
1: they go with a kilt fairly well, too. But, I mean, people look at me weird when I'm wearing my kilt if I got the flip-flops on.
0: I was like, what? You're a beauty.
1: Right on, brother. You have a great day.
0: But what do you think? Sandals at work. Well, more flip-flops at work. I feel like since the invention of Crocs, because I see a ton of people wearing Crocs at work. If you're going to wear Crocs at work, flip-flops should be totally acceptable. But it's a heated debate. Like, again, I know it's one of those things, like, every year this discussion comes up on the radio, but it gets heated. It really does. Do you have opinions? I would honestly love to get your hot take on this one. Flip-flops at work. Crocs at work. Is Die Hard a Christmas movie? Hit us up at Kenny Jones Show, visit radio.ca.

0: You're rocking out with The Bridge with Trent live on location at Rona on Government Road here in Nelson. Still joined by our good friends at Fortis BC, where they have been giving so many absolutely very valuable safety tips for when it comes to digging, when it comes to, of course, dam safety. Because let's face it, safety for the customers and just your fellow community members, that's number one, right?
1: Yeah, Trent, it's so true. The safety of our customers, employees, and the communities where we live and work is our number one priority. Anytime a resident or a contractor is disturbing the ground, be it gardening, building a deck, planting perennials, installing a fence, or excavating a job site, they must reach out to BC One Call before to gather the location information on buried gas lines and other utilities.
0: It is an absolute must, especially right now with it being spring season. Everyone's trying to upgrade that deck. Everyone's trying to get their garden nice and beautiful. So make sure that you call before you dig. 1-800-474-6886 and swing on by right here to Nelson Rona, because we still have a few gift cards lingering around, and all you gotta do, say the key word, baby, safety, right here on Government Road. For The Bridge, it's Trent.
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0: please send emails. Love the emails. Every now and then, though, get an email like the one we got here. And I'm like, am I being trolled? And then I spend way too much mental equity. Way too much. Send those emails. The Kenny Jones Show, VistaRadio.ca. Okay, I'm going to play you this message. It's an audio message. It's pretty unhinged. But after listening, I first judged and went, that's unhinged. That's craziness. And then I was like, wait a minute. It got me thinking. Okay, strap in for this one.
1: When does a hop turn into a jump? Or can a hop turn into a jump? Because I know the phrase hop, skip, and a jump. Can you turn a hop into a jump? Or does a skip turn into a hop? Because you always hear hop, skip, and a jump, which makes me think you can't turn a hop into a jump. You have to have the skip so that you can jump. What do you think? Can a hop turn into a jump? And when does a hop turn into a jump?
0: Okay, a lot going on there. What's the difference between a hop and a jump? I cannot believe that I actually put some serious thought into it, and I have an honest-to-goodness opinion. A hop is for fun. It offers nothing really substantial. A jump is for purpose. You need to jump for something, or you're jumped down from something. You got to grab something, so you jump up and grab it. So a hop can never be a jump, and a jump can never be a hop. I cannot believe I wasted any time thinking about that. But back to the first question. Am I being trolled? I'm being trolled, right? Point is, thank you very much for the message. Please keep them coming. They make me smile. They really do. The Kenny Jones Show, VistaRadio.ca. That was a weird one.

0: Hey, you're rocking out with the Bridges. We're live on location on Government Road here in Arona in downtown Nelson, where, listen, it's been quite a beautiful day out there. And I got to say, I have been learning so much from you guys, and by you guys, I mean our friends at Fortis BC. So thank you so much for having us involved. And I mean, what are the steps to call before you dig? Let's make it as simple as possible if no one can make it down here in the last hour.
1: Yeah, so there's three key steps you want to keep in mind. One is request the location information. Do that at least 3 business days prior on bc1c.ca or by calling 1-800-474-6886. Step two is plan where it's safe to dig. You're going to take that information and the instructions on how to dig safely and find where you're going to be digging and dig by hand first. And step three is finding that line. You're going to use the map and mark the location of that gas line on your property. If you need any help at all understanding the map and the directions provide us, give us a call at 1-888-822-6555 and we can walk you through those details.
0: Well, that's just so simple. Just as it's simple to come on by and say hi to the team for yourself. Say the keyword safety. Who knows? You might be walking away with a golden prize and definitely a lot of golden information that's going to be very valuable for you in the spring and summertime season right here at the Rona on Government Road. For the Bridge, it's Trent.
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0: You're rocking out with the Bridges. We are live on location with our friends at Fortis BC, learning a lot about, you know, calling before you dig, but also when it comes to that dam safety, because I don't know about you, but I think I'm going to be hitting the water pretty soon after this. It's just absolutely gorgeous out there, but there's some good tips and tricks that Fortis has as well, you know, just to keep us all safe when we're on the water.
1: Yeah, there's a number of areas near our hydroelectric dams and generating plants that are open for recreational activities such as fishing, swimming, boating. Safety is a top priority at Fortis BC, and we ask anyone near our dams and generating plants to keep themselves safe at all times. We ask everyone to obey all of the warning signs, respect the fenced, marked, and gated areas, and stay outside of those safety booms, markers, and buoys.
0: Absolutely. Definitely make sure that you do that. Just like you definitely got to make sure that you come on down here to Rona on Government Road. The big reason why is because Fortis is going to be packing up probably within the next half an hour or so. And we still have a few other little prizes that you might be able to walk away from as long as you let us know that keyword of safety. So for Rona, for Fortis BC, and of course the bridge, it's Trent.
2: 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Nelson's Vibe.

0: Hey, hit us up with an email or a message. Anything goes. The Kenny Jones Show, VistaRadio.ca. No name on this one, but I absolutely love it. A big, long write-up about how we need to discuss parking in our community. And they attached a TikTok video. This one, I think this is going to be a fun discussion. Here's the video, the audio.
1: The people that back into parking spots, why are you doing all that? Who are you showing off for? You usually take an extra 10 seconds so that you can perfect the back of your car getting into that spot, and then everybody else has to wait for you to back in. Why are you doing that? Just swing into the spot like a normal person.
0: Now, I will say it, and I have said it many times on the radio. I am not, well, I can't. I just can't parallel park. I'm also not a backer-inner. I'm a swing-it-in. Now, at home, I'll back in at the end of the day. If I know, like, I'm done for the day, I'm not going out, I might back it in if there's nobody around. I'm not quick enough. I just don't have the skills. I always think, and I know this might be crazy, but I always giggle to myself when I see somebody in, like, a grocery store parking lot and there's a ton of people around and they take the time to back in. I think, well, you think you're better than me? That's the first thing that comes to mind. You think you're better than me because you can back it in and I can't. Let's get into this one. I know it's a discussion that's been covered before, but your thoughts, the Kenny Jones Show, VistaRadio.ca.

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1: You're rocking out with the Bridges. We are live on location, or should I say we were live on location, because we're just starting to wrap it up with our friends over at Fortis BC at the Rona on Government Road. And let me tell you that, you know, the biggest key takeaway that you have to have for today is you got to make sure that you call them before you do any kind of digging, whether it be your garden, deck improvements, anything at all. Definitely make sure that you get that call in. Am I right?
2: You're so right, Trent. BC One Call is a free resource to help you understand where buried gas lines, cables, and any other utilities are located. You want to make sure you know where the gas lines in your yard are before you disturb the ground in any way, and follow the right steps for digging around gas lines so you can keep yourself and everyone around you safe.
1: I think it's also very important to note as well that, you know, you got to call in advance before you have to do any of that kind of work. How long do you have to call in advance for?
2: You want to give it at least 3 business days before digging. We'll send you a map and directions of where the gas line is located under your property, along with instructions for how to dig safely. You should also dig by hand first, as these lines are often a lot closer to the surface than most people think.
1: Well, I could not have said it better myself. Definitely make sure that you give them a call because, yeah, they're starting to wrap it up. But they are always here for you no matter what kind of cause. So make sure you get in contact with them today. And let me say, should give them a huge shout out because they've been fantastic. Just like the team over at Rona. For the Bridge, this has been Trent.
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0: We are talking about parking, backing it in as opposed to swinging it in or pulling it in. I say swinging it in. I don't back it in. I just don't. Let's work our way through some of these calls here. Go for it.
1: Hey, Kenny, Robot Steve, how's it going?
0: Hey, buddy, what's the word?
1: I only back into parking spots.
0: You think you're better than me?
1: Yes. I've got a big truck, man. I can't go in forward.
0: Oh, I love the delay. Yes. You're a beauty.
1: Anyways, I only back in, man. It's a big truck. You ain't getting in forward.
0: You are a beauty. Okay, thoughts on backing it in versus swinging it in. Go for it.
2: Hey. I'm calling in about that parking lot thing. I think you shouldn't back in a parking lot if you're in a grocery store. Because you can't get your groceries into the trunk. If you got a car behind you in the parking lot, you can't get your groceries in the trunk for sure.
0: All right. What else? We need another rule here. You got to have at least two rules if it's going to be official rule book.
2: Another rule? If there's a car waiting for you. If there's a car waiting for you behind you, don't make them wait.
0: All right. What if you just think you're better than everybody?
2: I definitely don't think that.
0: Awesome. What was your name?
2: Tyler.
0: Thanks, buddy. Appreciate it.
2: Yeah. Have a great day. Yeah.
0: Oh, too much fun. What do you think? Hit us up, the Kenny Jojo, VistaRadio.ca.

0: out-of-town getaway, Woodbury Resort, there's only one place you need to be, JB's Pub and Restaurant. 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Famous for their fish and chips, piled high with thick-cut Kennebec fries, plus burgers, wings, nachos, everything you want after a day on the lake. 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

0: lights all over the place with Shake and Kenny. Hopefully your weekend's awesome. We're talking about backing it in as opposed to swinging it into the parking spot at the grocery store. I've always said when somebody's backing it in a busy parking lot, I go, well, you think you're better than me? You think you're better parker than me because I can't back it in? Of course, just playing around, but there's been some funny stories. Go for it.
1: Hey, I am way better than you, and my wife verified it.
0: Okay, how come?
1: Go ahead and ask her. One of our early courting dates, I took her for a ride in the city, and she wanted Subway sandwich. So I parallel parked a 53-foot trailer on the street to get her a Subway sandwich.
0: And she was like, mm-mm-mm, that man, oh, I like that man.
1: I got her hooked parallel parking the semi.
0: Now listen, you know I love you, brother, and I do love Subway, but come on, Subway on the date? Give me a break.
1: Well, she asked for it. I wouldn't have done that either. I know better.
0: Oh, you're a beauty. Well played.
1: All right, man. You have a great day.
0: It's gold. If you got a story, the Kenny Jones Show, VistaRadio.ca.

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1: This is Dan Ashman from AM4. 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
1: Good afternoon. I'm Lynn Gallant. A boil water notice is in effect for certain properties on Wood Lane and Windermere. Operators from the RDEK are currently responding to a water main break on Wood Lane and have connected temporary water to a few affected homes. Due to the nature of the break, only addresses 4739 to 4713 Wood Lane are under a boil water notice. Water intended for drinking, washing fruits or vegetables, making juice or ice, or brushing teeth should be boiled at a rolling boil for at least 1 minute. Larry Ducek from the RDEK says the rest of Windermere water users are not affected.
2: The boil water notice is only in effect for 4739 to 4713 Wood Lane, and the remainder of the water system users in Windermere are not impacted.
1: The boil water notice will remain in effect for these properties until lab results are returned, which is expected to take several days. At least one Mountie from Castlegar will probably be deployed to help with the FIFA World Cup in Vancouver. Police resources are being drawn from around the province for the event June 11th to July 19th. RCMP Sergeant Monty Taylor says each detachment is on the hook for up to 10% of its members, but Castlegar has been lumped together with a few others.
3: Out of our 10%, it encompasses many detachments. So it's 10% of Trail, Castlegar, Grand Forks, and Midway, I think.
1: Taylor says they haven't been asked to send anyone yet, but he